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2: 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Love is blind. Talks on T.

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3: 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So this whole thing is like a global event. We shot in Barcelona, we shot in Los Angeles.
0: I am Director X. This video is really something special. I mean, you got Black Eyed Peas, you have Shakira.
4: Everything's gonna be alright. So don't you worry.
5: A melhor música passa aqui.

The bad times in life is like a telephone. You never know when it's a go ring. But when it ring, just pick it up and receive. When you finish, put down the receiver and carry on. 'Cause the sun will always shine.

Swan. I got a love that no love can break. It's like a dream from which I'll never